SZA's Luther Red, 103 Jams Hip Hop and R&B, home of the Breps Club of the Morning. That is a number 8 joint. Let's get into this new Brent Faiyaz. His joint is called Butterflies. Turn me up, VA. The number 7 joint on the 7 Cities Most Wanted Countdown. Turn me up. It's 103 Jams.

0: 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Somebody tell them people Mr. Hem is here.
1: Whoa, whoa, whoa, whoa, whoa, whoa.
0: Mr. Hem is here.
1: Whoa.
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1: Whoa, whoa.
0: Mr. Hem.
2: It's called Mr. Hem. Right here, 103 Jams, hip hop, and R&B. Let's keep this thing shaking. VA with the number 4 joint. Mariah the Scientist, Burning Blue. Right here, 103 Jams, in session.

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Yep.

favorite songs that's out right now. I love this song right here, man. Don Toliver, E85. I got Leon Thomas up next. And that Dave Timmons joint, Rain Dance. Don't move, VA. 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

That's my time, VN. Like I always say, keep God first, do him all things if possible. That girl Ashley with two E's is up next. VA, be safe, be smart. I'm out of here. It's 103 Jams, the session.

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I got Chris on the way after Coyle Ray. Plus, what you want to say to your boss? It's anonymous. You ain't gotta say where you work, but just go ahead and cuss your boss out for me right now on a free iHeartRadio Shamar Station at the Red Mic. 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

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So if it's one person that is not a fan of Drake right now, it's probably the rapper Sauce Walking. I mean, it's a few ways.

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1: Whoa, whoa, whoa, whoa, whoa, whoa.
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1: Whoa, whoa, whoa, whoa, whoa, whoa.
0: Mr. Hem.
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103 Jams, Hip Hop and R&B, and Home of the Breakfast Club. You know, it's still very much Gemini season. I haven't had nobody want to give no Geminis no shout outs. Y'all hating that bad? Y'all can't even show love during our season? 3 minutes ago, Chris will get us Lauryn Hill, who also is my birthday twin and a Gemini. She's up in 6 minutes. It's Astro Tweez.

hip-hop and R&B. This is 103 Jams. You know, I was shopping. I think I was in a shoe store. I want to say, like, JD. And this song came on. Wasn't expected, but delightfully impressed. Let's see what you need, Tums, in 6 minutes.

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Let it clap, let it clap. Ride this, or you sit on my lap. Spread them cheese, let me see that. Shake that, like you out of control. That thing to your throat gets sore. Bend it on down, put your face on the floor. That to your legs can't stand. High freak.

103 Jams, Hip Hop and R&B. So I know he's nominated Best R&B Artist at the BET Awards this year, as well as Best Album. And I may have voted him to be there. So let's make sure they get it right. I got Robots and Richie Mariah's up next.

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Poppin' R&B. This is 103 Gems. What's up? It's Ariel with you on this Wednesday morning. Still got Kehlani and Meek Mill headed in your direction. Plus details on how you can win $2,500 today. We'll get into that next. In the meantime, Don Tolliver, thanks so much for listening and good morning.

hip-hop and R&B. This is 103 Gems. What's up, Zaria, with you on this Wednesday morning. Still got Tusi, Chris Brown headed in your direction. Plus, Lotto said exactly what I knew she would say eventually. We'll get into that next. Hey, now, K-Dot.

0: 103 Jams, Hip Hop, and R&B, homes of the Breakfast Club. Quilly Ray, better than yours. Let's start off that next set of back-to-back music on our Wednesday morning together. What's up? It's Ariel with you. All these places on the free iHeartRadio app. MIA is suing Kid Cudi. Remember when she got kicked off the Rebel Rangers tour? And but basically making some remarks that got her booed. And MIA was like, I have always been this person. 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Even before, it wasn't cool to say anything about immigration. 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And you are going to pay up Mr. Cudi. 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

103 Jams, Hip Hop, and R&B, homes of the Breakfast Club. Kehlani and Flippa T both headed in your direction for our Wednesday morning. 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

Hip Hop and R&B is 103 Jams. What's up? 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
3: What's up, though? 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You got a man. What they got to do with me? Come outside right quick.
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1: 103 Jams, Hip Hop and R&B. What's up? It's Ariel with you on this Wednesday morning. Lil Baby and Tim still headed in your direction. Plus, Lotto made the statement that I knew was coming after that retirement album. You knew it was coming too. Come on, we'll talk more next.

0: everybody. It's DJ Envy, Jess Hilarious, Charlamagne Tha God. We are the Breakfast Club. Let's get in some front page news. Now, tonight is game one. San Antonio Spurs take on the New York Knicks in San Antonio. I'm super duper excited. I think the game starts at 8 or 8:30, so I will be watching.
1: I got the Knicks in six, man.
0: I got the Knicks in five.
1: I don't know about no five.
0: I got the Knicks in five.
1: But I got the Knicks in six.
0: And Knicks, I think
1: Knicks
0: take
1: in five
0: tonight.
1: Is a bit much. Knicks in six, I got them in six. San Antonio is a great, great, very talented team, but they're very young. And neither one of these teams have been to the NBA Finals. Neither one of these teams in this, you know,
0: this
1: fashion.
0: This era has
1: been into the NBA Finals. But I just feel like it's the Knicks, a bunch of grown men playing against some young men. You know what I mean? Mm. Some little boys almost. I just think the grown men.
0: They're young. They're
1: the
0: young.
1: Grown men is going to prevail. That's what I believe.
0: But they good young men. Them young men get busy.
1: Absolutely. 100%. But I got Knicks in six.
0: What's up, Mimi?
1: But that means nothing because I'm a Dallas Cowboy fan.
0: I say Knicks in five.
1: I say Super Bowl every year.
2: Good morning.
3: Good morning, NB, Jess, Charlamagne. How y'all doing this morning?
1: Good morning, Mimi Brown.
3: Good morning. So we start with the White House Correspondents' Dinner officially getting a do-over. So the annual event, which was interrupted back in April after Cole Thomas Allen allegedly opened fire at a security checkpoint inside the hotel, has now been rescheduled for July 24th at the Waldorf Astoria in Washington.
1: Nobody got time for
3: that. Now, if you remember... if you remember President Trump, Vice President J.D. Vance, members of the cabinet, reporters, celebrities, and political insiders, they were all inside that building when a security rushed people out after that shooting scare. Now, authorities say Allen, he never actually made it into the main ballroom before being stopped by security, but he's now facing attempted assassination charges and multiple gun charges. The White House Correspondents Association says a new event will have much tighter security, stricter rules, stricter access, and a much smaller guest list. President Trump says not only does he plan to attend, he plans to speak at the event. And on social media, Trump said the country cannot let violence, quote, change our way of life, while also joking that the dinner will be the hottest ticket in town.
1: I tell you one thing, I don't know about y'all, but any event that I've heard about where there was a shooting, I'm not going back to. Okay?
3: Right?
0: And not only that, I think Trump needs to look at a security team. Like, they're getting too close to Donald Trump. Like, we're supposed to have the best security, military, Secret Service, FBI in the world.
4: Mm-hmm.
0: But the fact that they keep getting this close to Trump, that would scare me a little bit.
4: Crazy.
3: Mm-hmm, on several occasions. And we have some election results coming in from California this morning. Los Angeles Mayor Karen Bass is officially headed to a November runoff election, setting up what could become one of the most closely watched political races in the country. Now, Bass has faced heavy criticism over how she handled the wildfire recovery efforts here in Los Angeles. And she was truly, a lot of questions they were asking if she was truly prepared for a disaster that size. But she also, though, has strong report from labor unions, business groups, and several city leaders who say she's made progress. And she stood up to the Trump administration during federal immigration raids here in Southern California. But now the big question is who she will face off against in November. It hasn't been officially called, but it's looking like it will be Spencer Pratt, the reality TV star from The Hills. Some reporters caught up with him last night, and this is what he had to say.
5: What's the next step now, Spencer? What is it so your message can spread to Los Angeles to get you over the edge?
6: Well, now I have 5 months to get deep into every community that hasn't heard my message. Again, Mayor Bass, this is the first time, since 2005, an incumbent is going to a runoff. This is not a candidate that I'm too concerned about. So,
5: Spencer, are you...
1: So, Mimi, let me ask you a question, because you out there in California, L.A. What did that tell us? Is that more of an indictment of what Karen Bass hasn't done, or is Spencer Pratt just running a great campaign?
3: I don't think Spencer Pratt is running a great campaign. In fact, I think Spencer Pratt is just winging it. Mm. I think what happened is Spencer Pratt lost his home in the wildfires in Palisades. His parents lost their home. And so he's running off of anger, and he's touching a point where people feel like no one has done anything. Rebuilding has stalled. People are still not in their homes.
0: So they relate.
3: They don't know when they'll be in it. And so he's touching on that. Mm. You know, when you see him now, he kind of just looks like he doesn't know what he's doing, but he's resonating with people. Yes, because of what they lost. And so I think that's what we're seeing playing out right now, because you look at Karen Bass, she's a career, a politician, she's congresswoman, and now she's mayor, and she's been doing this for a long time. And to have a reality star come in, and now you're forced into a runoff, there has not been a runoff in LA in about, I want to say, more than 20 years. So the incumbent usually just picks up all, you know, gets over 50% of the vote. And that did not happen last night.
1: Yeah, it feels like people are tired of career politicians and sounds like they want folks that they feel like they can connect with. That's what it seems like Spencer Pratt is doing.
0: That's right.
3: Yeah. And really quickly, while the governor's race has not been called, it looks like it will be Javier Becerra, and he will face off against Republican Steve Hilton for governor. So we will continue to watch that race as well.
1: Okay.
3: And coming up at... So, I'm sorry?
1: No, is that okay?
3: Okay. And coming up at 7, Mayor Mondani, he signed a very important executive order earlier this week. And I think kids across the city there in New York City are going to be very happy about this. We'll talk about it in the next hour.
0: All right. Everybody else, get it off your chest. 800-585-1051. If you need to vent, phone lines are wide open. Call us up now. It's The Breakfast Club. Good morning.
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16: Traffic is stop and go in Norfolk, 64 westbound between Norview Avenue and Chesapeake Boulevard. An accident, the left lane blocked. 564 westbound, slow between Terminal Boulevard and Gates 3, 3A. I'm Lyman Fuel with Hampton Roads Traffic.
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2: Hello, who's this?
3: This is Troy from Scrimmage.
4: Peace. What up, Troy?
2: Troy, what up? Get it off your chest,
5: Good
2: Troy.
5: Good morning.
3: I want to get off my chest about why you guys are not talking about the Epstein files, why you're just not, you know, discussing the historical perspective of how and why they set up, trying to set up Epstein, and why they're controlling all the media. I just want to get that off my chest. We can't let it go. We can't let it ride. We got to keep pushing, pressing as to why the Zionist Jews get up stuff. We can talk about like this, like that, Kevin Hart, but anything about a Jew, now we're anti-Semitic. So we want to talk about that and get the bigger picture and perspective on that.
4: Well, you named about three different topics, sir. Which one do you want to stick with?
3: The Epstein, it's all tied to the Zionist Jews. The Epstein files, they set up the Jews from Israel, they set them up on islands to get dirt on world leaders and politicians. How our money is going to APAC. That's the main part of what I want to discuss. And I want y'all to keep that in the headlines and not let it slide.
2: All right. Thank you, brother. That's Troy.
4: That's all he had?
2: That's all he had. Hello, who's this?
6: This is Keisha.
2: Hey, Keisha.
4: Hey, Keisha. How are you?
2: Get it off your chest, Keisha.
6: Well, my question is to Charlamagne, how do you feel about the Ricky Chow, the trial that happened?
4: Oh, I gave Donkey the day to Ricky Chow yesterday. I mean, you know, I don't understand how, you know, somebody can be found not guilty if they chased the young man, you know, down and shot him in his back. Like, I understand that the young man had a gun, but I don't see what the gun had to do in that situation.
2: Well, they said he dropped the gun. They said he didn't steal anything. They said he was running out, and they shot him in the back.
4: I mean, just said that.
2: It's simple. I'm agreeing with you. It's easy to say, yeah.
6: Yeah, and that's my take on it as well. I was just really hurt by the situation. I really thought he was going to fix it. And it just really shows that South Carolina does not value of black life to me.
4: Well, I mean, I don't know about that because, I mean, you look at a situation like, you know, Walter Scott, that police officer, what was his name? Michael Slager, I think his name was. Mm-hmm. He's in jail for a similar situation. I think that the charge, somebody said this to me yesterday. They was like, they thought the charge should have been manslaughter. They think they would have got him on manslaughter. But if chasing somebody down and shooting them in the back isn't first degree murder, I don't know what is.
2: Absolutely.
6: Exactly. I really thought it cute and looked more innocent. I just feel like it was some BS.
4: Yeah, and I was looking at a video yesterday, man, and the young man was walking out of the store. He ain't start running until he saw them coming after him.
2: Yeah.
4: Yeah, he was just walking calmly out the store, and then I guess he saw them coming after him. He took off.
2: He took off, yeah. Mm. That was definitely foul. But you definitely did Donkey today, and you can check it out on Netflix or, yeah, Netflix. And I think the our Instagram page has it up as well.
4: And YouTube.
2: And YouTube. Get it off your chest. 800-585-1051. If you need to vent, hit us up now. It's The Breakfast Club. Good morning.
0: The Breakfast Club.
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2: 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Shine a light on them.
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3: Yo, it's way up at Angela Yee, and it's my girl Chella H.
4: That's right.
5: Girl Chella H, big H.
3: And before you go back to Chicago, I know you like to shine a light because you're always spreading some love.
4: That's what I do. So, of course, I got my podcast, so who gonna say it? But I want to shine a light on KB Nene, one of my favorite media girls in Chicago. She got her own segment. It's called I'm Just a Girl from Chicago.
3: Mm-hmm.
4: She do her thing. She's very real, and she is what the streets been missing. And I just love to see somebody real win.
3: Mm-hmm.
4: And it's a lot of other media people I want to shout out to.
3: Okay.
4: 16 Shot'em, Chicago Wave, What's the Word, FYB, J-Maine, Trenches News, Tia TV, Ill Boys Entertainment, Drunk TV. Chicago has huge media, and I'm just proud of everybody.
3: Man, Chicago has their own media takeout.
4: Yes.
3: And that be coming across my timeline at all times, but Chicago definitely got their own things happening at all times.
4: We live. So shout out to them. Everybody's watching you. And teamwork, you know, it's not a competition thing. It's all about collaboration, and it's about just spreading the word. And I just love to do that, and I love to see it.
3: All right, well, shout out to all the media girlies and all the media personalities out there, because media has been under attack so much lately. So we appreciate anybody who is bringing that news unbiased and working really hard at their craft.
4: Yeah.
3: Now, Jaffe, who do you want to shine a light on?
6: Good morning, you all. I just wanted to shine a light on myself, honestly, for just being resilient in a world that's really tough. Every day is not easy, you know?
3: Oof, tell me about
4: it.
3: Tell me what you've accomplished that you are proud of right now. We're going to celebrate that.
6: Well, my daughter just recently had a baby, Milani, February 5th. And the things that I miss with my daughter, I'm making up for my granddaughter. So I'm just pretty, you know, excited about being a grandfather, a new grandfather, and just having God being the forefront of my life and my life. That's why I want to shine a light on myself.
3: Okay, Grandpa Jaffe, is this your first time being a grandfather?
6: It is.
3: Woo!
4: Yeah. I'm sure she appreciates that.
6: I hope so. And it's just been really fun. I think it's the piece that I needed.
3: Oh, that's so sweet. All right.
6: Well,
3: thank you so much for calling. And we shine a light on you. You deserve it.
4: Good luck to y'all.
6: Thank you.
3: Well, that was Shine a Light, 800-292-5150, just in case you couldn't get through. And when we come back, we have your Yeetie, and let's talk relationships. Megan Thee Stallion, there's a teaser, a new song teaser. There was rumors she was getting back together with her boo. I don't think it's happening with Klay Thompson. And we'll talk about somebody else who ended their marriage after only 2 months. It's way up.
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2: From the Superdome Town Weather Center, Wavy News 10. Your forecast today, we're going to have lots of sunshine out there. It's going to be a beautiful afternoon. Highs will be in the mid to upper 70s. We're dry. Winds northeast about 5 to 15 miles an hour. Tonight, clear and cool. Temperatures dropping down to the mid to upper 50s. We'll have a light east wind. That's our iHeartRadio forecast. I'm meteorologist Jeremy Wheeler. Have a good day.
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7: From the Supernova 10 Weather Center, Wavy News 10. Your forecast today, we're going to have lots of sunshine out there. It's going to be a beautiful afternoon. Highs will be in the mid to upper 70s. We're dry. Winds northeast about 5 to 15 miles an hour. Tonight, clear and cool. Temperature dropping down to the mid to upper 50s. We'll have a light east wind. That's your iHeartRadio forecast. I'm meteorologist Jeremy Wheeler. Have a good day.
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3: The Marlins touched up the Nationals for three straight homers in the fifth inning. They go on to beat the Nats 7-3. Nationals try to avoid a sweep today. Commanders offense coordinator David Blau giving high marks to QB Jaden Daniels at OTAs. Blau says Daniels has so much room for growth under the new offensive scheme. And game one of the Stanley Cup Final goes to Las Vegas. The Golden Knights scored the go-ahead goal late in the third period to win at Carolina 5-4. I'm Matt McCoy.
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2: 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We up with Angela Yee is on.

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9: From the Superdava 10 Weather Center, Wavy News 10. Your forecast today, we're going to have lots of sunshine out there. It's going to be a beautiful afternoon. Highs will be in the mid to upper 70s. We're dry. Winds northeast about 5 to 15 miles an hour. Tonight, clear and cool. Temperatures dropping down to the mid to upper 50s. We'll have a light east wind. That's our iHeartRadio forecast. I'm meteorologist Jeremy Wheeler. Have a good day.
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103 Jams, Hip Hop and R&B, DJ Fonz in the building, trying to have a good day and get over the hump, just like you. Stick around with me, we'll do it together, all right? Drake with Janice, STFU, right now, 103.

0: and Lil Wayne, you on 103 Gems, Hip Hop and R&B, home of the Breakfast Club in the morning, and DJ Fonz hanging out with you all afternoon long. I definitely want you to get down with the show. There's no busy signal on the talkback mic, so just open the station on iHeartRadio, tap that red mic, and just leave a message. You got some shout-outs, you got some requests, you got some birthday shout-outs. I know somebody out there was born in June. Where's the Geminis at? Oh, Ari Lennox's show last night was fantastic. Shout out to everybody who was there, including our winners. Let me know what you thought about that, too. Just use that red talkback mic. I am here. And giving you some Mariah the Scientist and some T.I., the latest from him, Mr. Him, coming up on 103 Gems.
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5: From the Super Delta Town Weather Center, Wavy News 10. Your forecast today, we're going to have lots of sunshine out there. It's going to be a beautiful afternoon. Highs will be in the mid to upper 70s. We're dry. Winds northeast about 5 to 15 miles an hour. Tonight, clear and cool. Temperatures dropping down to the mid to upper 50s. We'll have a light east wind. That's right, Heart Radio Forecast. I'm meteorologist Jeremy Wheeler. Have a good day.
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1: 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Hip Hop and R&B with DJ Fonz, and I've got info on how you can see Chris Brown and Usher in concert. 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

0: NBA's own Chris Brown, Residuals, 103 Jams. Hip Hop and R&B, home of the Breakfast Club in the morning. And Chris in the news because somebody tried to break into his L.A. home. Again, some woman. If I get more information, I'll pass it along to you. But how would you like to see Chris Brown along with Usher on tour? We can make it happen. For real. Because, you know, June is Black Music Month. So to celebrate, you can hear your favorite artists talk about what music means to them all month long. But on top of it, you could win a trip to see Usher and Chris Brown in L.A. with premium seats and get a chance to meet Usher and Chris Brown backstage. Thanks to Live Nation, Chris Brown and Usher. 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

Metro Boom and Superhero, 103 Jams, Hip Hop and R&B. DJ Fonz, want to give a big shout out to all the heroes that serve on our behalf. Thank you for the job that you do. And by the way, following a 10-month deployment, the USS Iwo Jima set to return to Naval Station Norfolk on Saturday. So we look forward to that too. It's 103 Jams.

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Hip-hop and R&B. Over the Breakfast Club in the morning. DJ Fonz hanging out with you. Going to check in on traffic in a minute. Get some Coi Leray and NBA Youngboy on for you. Some Chris Brown as well. And then the Foreplay at 4. And again today, man, I've got some exclusive tickets for you because this concert was just announced Monday. Bryson Tiller, the Neo Trap Soul Tour, is coming to Veterans United Home Loans Amphitheater with September 9th with Majid Jordan, Ty Dolla $ign, and Austin Mills.

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1: 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All in one. It's time. It's time for the 4Play at 4. Now I got you in the mix. The top four songs on 103jams. Number four.

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DJ Fonz, count them down. Giving you a chance to win Bryson Tiller Neo Trap Soul Tour tickets. Just announced this week. Bryson, plus with Jid Jordan, Ty Dolla $ign, and Austin Bills coming to Veterans United Home Loans Amphitheater September 9th. Just know all the songs. Be calling number 10. You can win those tickets. It'll be a good day. Song number 3, 103 Jams.

Leon Thomas has that number one song on the 4Play at 4 today, so that means it is over, right? It's 103 Jams. Hip-hop and R&B, I need a winner. Call the number 10 specifically. If you've got the songs, I've got these Bryson Tiller tickets, so hit me up. 466-0103.

on 103 Jams. Hip-hop and R&B. On the other end of the spectrum, you got some Tems right now, What You Need. Either way, we've always got what you need, right? And I'm going to get that 4 Player 4 winner in just a minute. It's 103 Jams.

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2: Yeah. 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
2: 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He's coming to town, Veterans United Home Loans Amphitheater, September 9th with Majid Jordan, Ty Dolla $ign, and Austin Mills. 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From what station?
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2: And if you can believe it, we've got more stuff to win, okay? Well, first of all, yours truly, DJ Funtz, in the mix next with the 103 Traffic Jams. 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

It's 103 Jams Hip Hop and R&B DJ DC here. Can I get a year? Yes, sir. Welcome to the session, VA. Let's get this thing started off with some Coi Leray. I'm going to let you know what I'm giving away today on the show in like 2 minutes. Don't move. It's 103 Jams.

I know somebody singing their heart out right now to this, man. It's my joint, man. Tims, what you need right here? 103 Hip Hop and R&B, DJ DC here. VA, coming up, I'm about to give away tickets to see that boy Black at the Dome by Rudder Mill. If you need these tickets, I'm letting these things go in like two songs. This is one of them, LMA 100. It's 103 Jams.

R&B, home of the Breakfast Club in the Morning. DJ DC here. It's my favorite part of the show. I need my theme music, please. All right, VA. I got these tickets to check out the one and only Black. That's right.

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5: 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What's going on? I hope I won a ticket. What's going on?
4: Yeah, you won. You called number 10, TP.
5: Hey, man, that was the f*** going on.
4: Yes, sir. Hey, look, congratulations. You just won tickets to that boy Black. He's going to be at the New Dawn by Rudder Mill November the 24th. 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

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It's time to turn up a little bit with my boy Future. It's Wicked. Right here at 103 Jams, the session. Let's get it, VA.

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DJ DC on the radio. Welcome to the session. All right, VA, so if you missed it, our iHeartRadio Music Festival has been announced, presented by Capital One. It's the 16th annual

0: p.m. and 6 p.m. and text those keywords to 200-200 for your shot to win. All right? Coming up, though, I got some Don Toliver and I got some Kendrick Lamar up next, too. Don't move. 103 Jams.
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down the top 8 joints that shake in the city, and these are all your requests. 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At DJDC757. Got Rick Ross up next with that mix in Miami. He's getting to this Mariah the Scientist. It's 103 Jams.

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That is the number 8 joint. Let's keep it moving with the number 7 joint. New entry, Brent Faiyaz. It's called Butterflies. Right here, 103 Jams, hip-hop and R&B. Turn me up, VA. 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